it's hard to say that I'd rather stay awake when I'm asleep, because my dreams are bursting at the

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1: 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Like my favorite song going round and round my head.

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1: Moonlight working hard. Yeah, right, picture that with a Kodak. Or better yet, go to Times Square, take a picture of me with a Kodak. Took my life from negative to positive, I just want y'all to know that. 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